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1: Here's a look at your forecast. A flood watch begins at 1 a.m. Wednesday morning and remains in effect until 1 a.m. Friday morning. Mainly clear tonight, with lows around 59. Sunshine mixed with clouds at times tomorrow, high of 77. Overcast skies tomorrow night, chance of thunderstorms, lows dip down to about 65. I'm staff meteorologist Derek Height. Right now, it's 66 degrees.
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those pictures to get a better look at one. When I heard a voice behind me say, now, ain't she something, son?

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I ain't crawling in your bed. I don't wanna be the only thing running through your head.

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1: NBC News Radio, I'm Chris Caraggio. Former special counsel Jack Smith says he went by the book in conducting his two criminal investigations into President Trump. He defended his decision to bring charges in the 2020 election interference and classified document investigations in testimony today before the Senate Judiciary Committee.

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1: NBC News Radio, I'm Scott Carr. President Trump has held an artificial intelligence summit at the White House. He and Republican House Speaker Mike Johnson hosted Elon Musk and the heads of Anthropic, OpenAI, NVIDIA, and other AI companies as fears continue over the rapid advancement of the technology. Trump told reporters afterward he and the other AI tech leaders had renamed artificial intelligence super intelligence.
2: Artificial intelligence, because it's not artificial. We